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She felt like resting her head. 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

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The ghost of Dirty Dick is still in search of Little Nell. 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
1: The gypsy woman told my mother before I was born, you got a boy child coming, gonna be a son of a gun.

I got a black cat bone. I got a mojo too. I got the John the Conqueror. I'm gonna mess with you. I'm gonna make you guess.

0: Karjalainen syke. 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
1: 1, 2, 3 o'clock, 4 o'clock, rock. 5, 6, 7 o'clock, 8 o'clock, rock. 9, 10, 11 o'clock, 12 o'clock, rock, we're gonna rock.